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1: I'm meteorologist Ray Miller with your KX92 weatherology forecast. Partly sunny for the rest of the afternoon with a high temperature of 65 degrees and southeast winds at 10 to 20. Tonight, clear with a low temperature of 54 degrees and south winds at 10 to 20. Tuesday, lots of sunshine with a high temperature of 75 and west winds at 5 to 15. Wednesday, lots of sun with a high of 67. Thursday, sunny and 63. For KX92, I'm meteorologist Ray Miller. Right now, it's 63.
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3: 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And yeah, April Rose, well, she's a Maxim model, but...
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0: It's time for Questionable Wisdom on Steve Gorman Rocks. 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
1: Listening on 97 LAV in Grand Rapids, we have Amber who needs some advice. Now, Amber's getting married in 2 weeks, and her soon-to-be divorced parents are refusing to go to the wedding if the other parent is invited. Her parents, you know, they're in the middle of this messy divorce. They can't even speak to each other without an attorney present. Steve, what should she do?
2: Well, I think Amber already knows, whether she's willing to admit it to herself or not, that she's never been the priority in her parents' life. Sad to say, because this is a perfect example of that. She probably grew up in a house with a lot of nonsense and a lot of drama and a lot of dysfunction if this is how they're handling the situation. So if she wants to break that cycle of dysfunction and drama, then she probably ought to let her parents know, you either both come or neither one of you comes.
1: It's almost like they have a competition to see who she would invite over the other parent, which is a really sad place to be.
2: Exactly. I think you're right. They clearly care more about their own heartache and vindictiveness than they care about their daughter's joy on what's supposed to be a great day. And in fact, I wouldn't blame her if she told them both, hey, you know what? Neither one of you is invited. Mm-hmm. I am hiring a security guard. And if he sees either one of you, you'll be taken out physically. I'm dead serious. It's unfortunate, and it is very sad, like you said, but it would be even sadder if she allowed these two people, these two children who are her parents, to ruin her big day.
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0: Sometimes you just gotta be honest. Like Dio was when he took Ozzy Osbourne's spot in Black Sabbath in 79.
26: There is no more Black Sabbath without Ozzy Osbourne in it. I find the man to be stupid, totally devoid of intelligence, an animal. I doubt very much that Ozzy could carry a tune if you put a radio in a suitcase and gave it to him in his hand.
0: Okay, Dio, maybe not that honest.

0: 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And the Vikings schedule is a pretty simple one. 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Like every NFL season I've ever watched, it's already full of so many twists and turns. I love it. 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
6: I'm meteorologist Laura Lockwood with your KX92 weatherology forecast. Most dip down to about 55 tonight under clear skies. Winds out of the south, 10 to 15 miles per hour. Daytime highs approaching 77 tomorrow, mainly sunny skies. Lows level off around 49 tomorrow night. Mainly sunny skies Wednesday with daytime highs approaching 68. 63 Thursday. I'm meteorologist Ulora Lockwood on KX92. Currently, it's 61 degrees.
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0: Joe Walsh on Steve Gorman Rocks with the song All Night Long. April Rose, you know, Joe Walsh and Ringo Starr, very close friends. They've been friends for years. This goes all the way back to the year I was born. They first met in 1965.
1: What?
0: Yeah, the Beatles played at Shea Stadium.
1: Right.
0: And Joe Walsh was there as a kid screaming. So they didn't actually meet, but hey, at least they were at the same place at the same time.
1: Okay, that totally makes sense. But I'm sure Joe Walsh was inspired by him.
0: Hugely so. And then in the mid-70s, after Joe Walsh had established himself, there was an all-night jam at a studio in Los Angeles where they did cross paths, they did meet, they did hang out. They were good friends. But here's the thing a lot of people don't realize. Ringo Starr famously married an actress named Barbara Bach in the early 80s. They met on the set of Caveman. She was a Bond girl. She's beautiful. They married her. Well, Barbara has a sister named Marjorie, and they are best friends. They are thick as thieves.
1: Right.
0: And Marjorie married Joe Walsh.
1: Uh-huh.
0: So Ringo and Joe are technically brothers-in-law. They are married to sisters, and they are together all the time. They are so close. Basically, Marjorie and Barbara run the show. They're together, and so Joe and Ringo are these accoutrements that have to accompany them. So Ringo and Joe are just as tight as it gets. They're together all the time. I know Ringo just a little bit, and anytime I'm anywhere he is, so's Joe Walsh.
1: You're kidding. So you've seen them together. You've seen their dynamic, their interaction.
0: Not when Ringo's on tour, but when I've seen Ringo in L.A. at various events, I'll just kind of look over and go, oh, there's Joe Walsh. They're just always around each other.
1: Can you imagine going through life with your best friend who happens to be a Beatle?
0: See, I actually live my life as if that's really the case.
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0: I'm meteorologist Laura Lockwood with your KX 92 weatherology forecast. Lows dip down to about 55 tonight under clear skies. Winds out of the south, 10 to 15 miles per hour. Daytime highs approaching 77 tomorrow, mainly sunny skies. Lows level off around 49 tomorrow night. Mainly sunny skies Wednesday with daytime highs approaching 68. 63 Thursday. I'm meteorologist Laura Lockwood on KX 92. Currently, it's 57 degrees.
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2: Who needs AI to replicate your voice when Steve Gorman can do just the same? 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
2: Yeah, that was not good. 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

0: It's time for Questionable Wisdom on Steve Gorman Rocks. 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
1: Listening on 97 LAV in Grand Rapids, we have Amber who needs some advice. Now, Amber's getting married in 2 weeks, and her soon-to-be divorced parents are refusing to go to the wedding if the other parent is invited. Her parents, you know, they're in the middle of this messy divorce. They can't even speak to each other without an attorney present. Steve, what should she do?
2: Well, I think Amber already knows, whether she's willing to admit it to herself or not, that she's never been the priority in her parents' life. Sad to say, because this is a perfect example of that. She probably grew up in a house with a lot of nonsense and a lot of drama and a lot of dysfunction if this is how they're handling the situation. So if she wants to break that cycle of dysfunction and drama, then she probably ought to let her parents know, you either both come or neither one of you comes.
1: It's almost like they have a competition to see who she would invite over the other parent, which is a really sad place to be.
2: Exactly. I think you're right. They clearly care more about their own heartache and vindictiveness than they care about their daughter's joy on what's supposed to be a great day. And in fact, I wouldn't blame her if she told them both, hey, you know what? Neither one of you is invited. Mm-hmm. I am hiring a security guard. And if he sees either one of you, you'll be taken out physically. I'm dead serious. It's unfortunate, and it is very sad, like you said, but it would be even sadder if she allowed these two people, these two children who are her parents, to ruin her big day.
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0: Whatever, Steve's a rock star. 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But have you heard his impression of Steven Tyler?
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1: 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Gene Simmons' tongue is insured for $1 million. 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And this is Steve Gorman Rocks.

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0: Man, are there some serious question marks out there? I don't think anybody on planet Earth would have said, yeah, I think the Chargers will start the season 0-4 with Jim Harbaugh and Justin Herbert. Are you kidding me? And on the opposite side of the fence, the Minnesota Vikings 4-0. With a sputtering at best offense, the Minnesota Vikings have yet to lose a game. Yesterday, they beat the terrible Miami Dolphins 15-10. 5 field goals, no touchdowns. Kyler Murray is not the answer, at least not yet, for the Minnesota Vikings. But you know what? If you've got great special teams and a great defense, clearly you can go pretty far in this league. If you're only going to have two of the three, I think defense and special teams are the two to have. You don't lose games because of a blown field goal. You don't lose games because of your punt coverage. You don't lose games because someone else runs for 350 yards right up the gut. And the Vikings schedule is a pretty simple one. This might be one of the worst offenses to ever get to the postseason. Like every NFL season I've ever watched, it's already full of so many twists and turns. I love it. 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
9: I'm meteorologist Laura Lockwood with your KX 92 weatherology forecast. Lows dip down to about 55 tonight under clear skies. Winds out of the south, 10 to 15 miles per hour. Daytime highs approaching 77 tomorrow, mainly sunny skies. Lows level off around 49 tomorrow night. Mainly sunny skies Wednesday with daytime highs approaching 68. 63 Thursday. I'm meteorologist Laura Lockwood on KX 92. Currently 55.
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0: Kansas Point of No Return on Steve Gorman Rocks. Halloween is coming up at the end of this month. Okay, we are in October. Go ahead, decorate, get your Halloween stuff out. Have a good time with it. I like Halloween myself. My family and I lived in Nashville for 20 years. And in those 20 years, we were in the Halloween neighborhood. I mean, everybody tried to outdo themselves. The front yard cemetery, we had one. The lights, the witch figures, the sound effects, the dry ice. We didn't go quite that far, but probably went beyond what I would have imagined possible when we first got there. But you got to keep up with the Joneses. You see how excited all the kids are to go to the best houses on the street. And you think, well, man, I got to do something. I got to at least help these kids out. But sometimes, like Kansas just saying, you can go to the point of no return. I realized when our next door neighbors had dry ice, spooky sounds from an entire surround sound speaker system, extra cast members dressed as witches and Draculas and Wolfmen. I mean, I'm talking like 10, 11 adult people dressed in costume to scare kids. When they were giving out full-sized candy bars to every trick-or-treater, yeah, that, my friends, was the Halloween point of no return. We might have been a little nutty, but we never got close to that level.
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1: I'm meteorologist Laura Lockwood with your KX 92 weatherology forecast. Lows dip down to about 55 tonight under clear skies. Winds out of the south, 10 to 15 miles per hour. Daytime highs approaching 77 tomorrow, mainly sunny skies. Lows level off around 49 tomorrow night. Mainly sunny skies Wednesday with daytime highs approaching 68. 63 Thursday. I'm meteorologist Laura Lockwood on KX 92. Currently 54.
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3: Have you heard the one about the time Steve was in the airport with Metallica and Lars was very hungover and grumpy and Steve just had to add fuel to the fire by, well, I'll let him tell you.
4: I put Lars over my shoulder and spun him around trying to make him throw up. 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
3: Yeah, if you're hungover, stay away from Steve Gorman. 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
5: Second floor, hardware, children's wear, ladies' lingerie. Oh, good morning, Mr. Tyler. Going down.

0: It's time for Questionable Wisdom on Steve Gorman Rocks. 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
1: Listening on 97 LAV in Grand Rapids, we have Amber who needs some advice. Now, Amber's getting married in 2 weeks, and her soon-to-be divorced parents are refusing to go to the wedding if the other parent is invited. Her parents, you know, they're in the middle of this messy divorce. They can't even speak to each other without an attorney present. Steve, what should she do?
2: Well, I think Amber already knows, whether she's willing to admit it to herself or not, that she's never been the priority in her parents' life. Sad to say, because this is a perfect example of that. She probably grew up in a house with a lot of nonsense and a lot of drama and a lot of dysfunction if this is how they're handling the situation. So if she wants to break that cycle of dysfunction and drama, then she probably ought to let her parents know, you either both come or neither one of you comes.
1: It's almost like they have a competition to see who she would invite over the other parent, which is a really sad place to be.
2: Exactly. I think you're right. They clearly care more about their own heartache and vindictiveness than they care about their daughter's joy on what's supposed to be a great day. And in fact, I wouldn't blame her if she told them both, hey, you know what? Neither one of you is invited. Mm-hmm. I am hiring a security guard. And if he sees either one of you, you'll be taken out physically. I'm dead serious. It's unfortunate, and it is very sad, like you said, but it would be even sadder if she allowed these two people, these two children who are her parents, to ruin her big day.
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2: I'm meteorologist Laura Lockwood with your KX92 weatherology forecast. Lows dip down to about 54 overnight under clear skies. South winds 10 to 15 miles per hour. Mainly sunny skies. Tuesday, high temperatures reach up to 77. Clear skies. Tuesday night, lows level off around 49. Highs level off around 70. Wednesday, under mainly sunny skies. 63 Thursday. I'm meteorologist Laura Lockwood on KX92. Right now is 53 degrees.
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3: I'm meteorologist Alora Lockwood with your KX 92 weatherology forecast. Lows level off around 54, overnight under clear skies, southerly winds 10 to 15 miles per hour. Mainly sunny skies, Tuesday, high temperatures reach up to 77. Clear skies, Tuesday night, lows level off around 49. Mainly sunny skies, Wednesday, with highs around 70, 63 Thursday. I'm meteorologist Ula.

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trend. 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
2: I'm meteorologist Laura Lockwood with your KX 92 weatherology forecast. Lows dip down to about 55 overnight under clear skies. Southerly winds 10 to 15 miles per hour. Mainly sunny skies. Tuesday, high temperatures reach up to 77. Clear skies. Tuesday night, lows level off around 49. Daytime highs approaching 70 Wednesday under mainly clear skies. 63 Thursday. I'm meteorologist Laura Lockwood on KX 92. Right now, it's 61 degrees.
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Hey, I'm Steve Gorman. 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
2: I'm meteorologist Laura Lockwood with your KX92 weatherology forecast. Lows dip down to about 53 overnight under clear skies, south winds 8 to 15 miles per hour. Mainly sunny Tuesday, highest level off around 77. Lows level off around 49 Tuesday night, clear skies. Daytime highs approaching 70 Wednesday under mainly clear skies, 63 Thursday. I'm meteorologist Laura Lockwood on KX92. Right now, 60.
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2: I'm meteorologist Laura Lockwood with your KX 92 weatherology forecast. Lows dip down to about 53 overnight under clear skies. South winds 8 to 15 miles per hour. Mainly sunny Tuesday, highest level off around 77. Lows level off around 49 Tuesday night, clear skies. Daytime highs approaching 70 Wednesday under mainly clear skies. 63 Thursday. I'm meteorologist Laura Lockwood on KX 92. Currently 59.
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1: 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Wow, what a fall day coming up today. We're not going to break any record highs. But still, nothing but sunshine, 77 for the high. Leave it right here, your complete KX92 weather outlook forecast. That's on the way in moments. Still to come this hour, we'll hear from Hart, also Sticks. Right now from the album, you're going to get it. Tom Petty and the Heartbreakers on West Central Minnesota's home for real classic rock. Yeah.

0: 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I'm Michael Wright. When I look out my back door, I see a whole lot of leaves. Maybe you rake them up today. Maybe even get in one last trip on the lawnmower before, things change. We're not going to mention the S word yet. Join the Evansville Arts Coalition. It's their annual fall fundraiser at Someday's Bar and Grill in Evansville. And that's coming up on Sunday, October 18th from noon till 5. Fill up on a taco bar. 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
4: I'm meteorologist Laura Lockwood with your KX92 weatherology forecast brought to you by Egg Country. Lots of sunshine today with highs around 77. West winds 8 to 15 miles per hour. Clear skies tonight, lows level off around 49. High of 70 tomorrow, mainly clear skies. Partly cloudy skies and dry Thursday and Friday with highs in low 60s. I'm meteorologist Laura Lockwood on KX92. Currently, it's 57 degrees.
0: Yeah, don't waste this day today. Southwest wind 10 miles an hour and Foreigner off the Elton Head game.
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Good morning, everybody. I'm Michael Wright. Hey, guess what? The Wings Up Wings Challenge is back. Who's got the best wings in the KX92 listening area? We'll pass along details beginning tomorrow. 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Here's Halsey on KX92.

0: 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Rest his soul. I'm Michael Wright. The Alexandria Cardinal boys soccer team, they were in action last night. We'll grab that result and try to pass along any other high school sports results from last night within the KX 92 listening area. Probably not an awful lot going on from a Monday night. The Cardinal boys soccer team back in action tonight. They're on the road against Brainerd. Just in case you can't make it to the match, catching on KXRA 1490 AM, 100.3 and 105.7 FM. 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You can also find the link to live stream video to that game as well. Let's see, what else is going on? The Minnesota Wild back on the ice tonight. And, of course, Monday Night Football last night wrapped up week number 4 of the NFL. We'll have plenty to talk about on the sports update. That's coming up right around 6:15. Your KX92 weatherology forecast and Elton John next.
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6: I'm meteorologist Laura Lockwood with your KX 92 weatherology forecast, brought to you by Egg Country. Lots of sunshine today with highs around 77. West winds 8 to 15 miles per hour. Clear skies tonight, lows level off around 49. High of 70 tomorrow, mainly clear skies. Partly cloudy skies and dry Thursday and Friday with highs in low 60s. I'm meteorologist Laura Lockwood on KX 92. Currently, it's 57 degrees.
0: A tad on the breezy side so far this morning. Southwest wind 12 miles an hour.
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KX92. We are just moments away from Mark Anthony in the newsroom. He'll be all set with our first local and regional update of the morning. From the Born to Run album, it's Bruce on KX92.

0: KX92, rocking on back to 1987. Heart with a KX92 80s classic track. And Who Will You Run To? From the album Bad Animals, not to be confused, Mark, with Bad Actors. I'm sure we'll have plenty of those in the news today. Yeah. Just give us a little time. Mark, what's making news at this time?
1: Yeah, thank you, Michael. A happy Tuesday to you and everyone. First of all, in news, authorities have identified the victim in that fatal crash over the weekend in Otter Tail County. The State Patrol says the crash took place in Compton Township Sunday evening. A Volvo semi was traveling eastbound along Highway 29, while a Jeep Grand Cherokee was traveling westbound when the two collided. The driver of the Jeep, Bonnie Jo Letisla, 77, of Hewitt, was killed in that crash. The driver of the semi from Kirkcoven was not injured. And a crash in Grand County has injured one person yesterday morning. The State Patrol says that crash took place in Logan Township near Herman. A Toyota Corolla was reportedly traveling westbound when the vehicle lost control and rolled. The driver of the Toyota Elizabeth Ortman, 20, of Watkins, was injured and taken to Sanford Hospital. And Fargo officials say she was wearing her seatbelt at the time of that crash. And a huge crowd came out for the annual Fire Prevention Week open house at the Alexandria Fire Station last evening. During the event, there were fire demonstrations, a bouncy house, balloon animals for the kids, demonstrations on grain bin rescues, great food, and so much more. In addition, many partners from the area were on hand, such as the American Red Cross and the Gray Ladies, the Alexandria Police Department, the Douglas County Sheriff's Office, North Ambulance, Lifelink 3 Helicopter, the DNR, along with the Douglas County Senior Services. By the way, Fire Prevention Week continues through this Saturday. Our weather for today, sunny and mild, high 77, the record high 86. Mostly clear tonight, low 49. Another mild day tomorrow, sunny, high of 70. Michael, what's that tell?
0: We're at 56 in the Lakes area now. The time is 5:58, 2 minutes away from 6. And the Alexandria Cardinal boys soccer team with a rare Monday night soccer match last night. We'll grab that result and pass along some other high school sports results, if we can find any at all. Okay. Kind of rare on a Monday there. Yeah, but the boys soccer team back in action tonight on the road against Brainerd. Just in case you can't make it to the game, catch it on KXRA 1490 AM, 100.3 and 105.7 FM. 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You can also find the link to live stream video to the game. I was so excited to see an email from the upper brass here at the radio station, okay, which usually they're not good when they send you an email. But the Wings Up Wings Challenge is coming back.
1: That's right.
0: Remember, we did that last year.
1: Yeah.
0: So we'll have details to pass along tomorrow morning. Keep it right here. In the meantime, let's bring on this Tuesday workday.
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weeknight from 7 p.m. to midnight, Alexandria rocks right here. Hey, I'm Steve Gorman. This is the show that brings you lots of great, insightful stories behind the scenes of all the great tunes and the bands that gave them to us. 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

0: 92, a little Southern rock and roll. From the Mission Mechanical Plumbing, Heating, and Air Conditioning Studios, it's Molly Hatchett. Good morning, I'm Michael Wright. Let's bring on the sports update. In local sports, the Alexandria Cardinal boys soccer team, they played a rare Monday night game last night. They faced Buffalo on the road and fell by a score of 5-2. They'll play once again tonight with another road game. They'll face Brainerd. If you can't make it to the game, catch it on KXRA 1490 AM, 100.3 and 105.7 FM. 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You can also find the link to live stream video to the game. Other boys soccer within the KX 92 listening area last night. Morris lost to Wilmer. Hillcrest Lutheran Academy fell to Ricori. Minnewaska area tied with Central Minnesota Christian. The Cardinal girls soccer team, they have the night off. They'll host Wilmer tonight. One girls soccer result last night in the area. Albany lost to Ricori. In other upcoming Cardinal sports tonight, other than the boys and girls soccer teams returning to action, the volleyball team will host St. Michael Elbertville. In other local sports, the Alexandria Blizzard, who are off to a 1-3 start to the season, will play on the road this Friday night with a game against Wilmer and will then host Wilmer for the first home game of the season at the Prime West Runestone Community Center. The Blizzard are in a tie for third in the West with the Minnesota Vulcans. Both teams with a one-point lead over fifth-place Wilmer. They're three behind Granite City for second, four behind the North Iowa Bulls for first. And speaking of hockey, Minnesota Wild, they were off last night. They'll face Buffalo on the road tonight, and they'll enter the game in a tie for second, three-way tie for second with Colorado and Utah in the Central Division, all three teams trailing first-place Winnipeg by just a point. Coming up next, your KX 92 weatherology forecast. We're also going to hear from Eric Clapton.
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16: I'm meteorologist Kara Foster with your KX92 weatherology forecast. Sunshine today with our high nearing 77. Clear skies overnight tonight with a low around 49. Sunny and 70 throughout Wednesday, then partly cloudy and 42 throughout Wednesday night. Sunny and 63 into Thursday, then partly cloudy throughout Thursday night with a low around 43. Mostly sunny throughout Friday with a high nearing 67, and partly cloudy with a low around 53 throughout Friday night. Sunny and 77 Saturday. I'm meteorologist Kara Foster on KX92. Currently, it's 56 degrees.
0: Looking forward to all that perfect weather, not only today, but for the next few days after that. Southwest wind now 12 miles an hour.
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0: X 92, none other than Joe Walsh on guitar. That's Dan Fogelberg back to 1979 off his album Phoenix and Face the Fire, as we all face the brand new workday, whether you like it or not, right, Mark?
1: That's right.
0: Absolutely. What's the latest in the newsroom there?
1: All right, thank you. Yeah, first of all, authorities have identified the victim in that fatal crash over the weekend in Otter Tail County. The state patrol says the crash took place in Compton Township on Sunday evening. A Volvo semi was reportedly traveling eastbound on Highway 29, while a Jeep Grand Cherokee was traveling westbound when the two collided. The driver of the Jeep, Bonnie Jo Lastilla, 77, of Hewitt, was killed in that crash. The driver of the semi, a 53-year-old man from Kirkhoven, was not injured. And the Douglas County Board of Commissioners will meet this morning. Tom Chorley has this preview.
2: The Douglas County Board of Commissioners meets this morning at 9 o'clock. Here's some of what's happening. 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
1: All right, thanks, Tom. We'll have his full reports coming your way tomorrow. And a huge crowd came out for the annual Fire Prevention Week open house at the Alexandria Fire Station last evening. During the event, there were fire demonstrations, a bouncy house, balloon animals for the kids, demonstrations on grain bin rescues, great food, so much more. By the way, Fire Prevention Week continues through this Saturday. Our weather for today, sunny and mild today, 77 the high. Some areas could see some low 80s off to our west and southwest. The record high for Alexandria today is 86, dating back to 1993. Mostly clear tonight, low 49, sunny, not quite as mild, but still well above average for this time of the year, high of 70. Bit cooler Thursday and Friday, high 63 both days, but then we're going to be right back into the 70s by Saturday and the weekend. Make some plans. Michael, what's that, Tim?
0: 55 in the Lakes area, wind out of the south, west at 10 miles an hour, 6:31, 29 minutes away from 7 o'clock. Mark, I'm going to call out both of us with our ages here. You remember going to maybe the five and dime store as a kid?
1: Absolutely.
0: And maybe you'd buy those little paratroopers.
1: Okay.
0: The parachute was wrapped around the little toy paratrooper. Paratroopers stood about maybe 4 or 5 inches tall. They cost maybe 75 cents, something like that. And half the time, you'd throw them up in the air, and the parachute never did unfold.
1: Yep.
0: And if it did, it got stuck in a tree. Well, that just became real life here. A skydiver recently lost control during a jump in Lebanon, Maine, and landed in a tree. He was left dangling by his harness. A Skydive New England employee secured him with a line. The skydiver was rescued by firefighters.
1: Wow.
0: So your toy paratrooper just became a real thing in life. It's 6:32.
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0: Wax 92, The Real Estate by Joe, classic rock and roll morning show. Title track from the album Aqualung, 6:38, 22 minutes away from 7 o'clock. It's Tuesday, Taco Tuesday, but not any ordinary Taco Tuesday. Today is National Taco Day. We'll have some taco fun facts to pass along a little bit later on this hour, maybe throughout the morning as well. 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
12: I'm meteorologist Kara Foster with your KX92 weatherology forecast. Sunshine today with our high nearing 77. Clear skies overnight tonight with a low around 49. Sunny and 70 throughout Wednesday, then partly cloudy and 42 throughout Wednesday night. Sunny and 63 into Thursday, then partly cloudy throughout Thursday night with a low around 43. Mostly sunny throughout Friday with a high nearing 67, and partly cloudy with a low around 53 throughout Friday night. Sunny and 77 Saturday. I'm meteorologist Kara Foster on KX92. Currently, it's 56 degrees.
0: Outstanding morning so far. Southwest wind 10 miles an hour. From the album Circling From Above, it's a KX92 New Rock feature. Sticks. This is We Lost the Wheel Again.

0: KX92, where it doesn't have to be old to be a classic. Sticks on the Real Estate by Joe, classic rock and roll morning show. It's a KX92 New Rock feature. We lost the wheel again. Sticks back-to-back nights in November. They'll play Treasure Island Resort and Casino November 6th, and the following night, Black Bear Casino in Carlton. I'm Michael Wright. Coming up next, we'll hear from America. Then it's Mark Anthony back in the newsroom with all the latest.
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0: KX92 Classic. David Crosby, Stephen Stills, Graham Nash, Neil Young. Crosby, Stills, Nash, and Young. And the album Deja Vu came out back in 1970. And Mark, remember, I didn't discover that album until about maybe 3 or 4 years later.
1: Okay.
0: But I remember bringing it home and just playing it over and over and over again, those great harmony vocals, with the exception of maybe the Neil Young song. It's 6:58, 2 minutes away from 7. Mark, what's making news this time around?
2: Yeah, thank you so much, Michael. First of all, 2 University of Minnesota Morris students are facing charges over a stabbing and a separate shooting threat. One is charged with attempted murder for allegedly stabbing a music instructor during a lesson. The instructor reportedly suffered head and arm injuries that officials say were not life-threatening. The other student faces a felony charge after allegedly threatening to shoot classmates in a Snapchat message. Some students and professors say the university did not clearly explain the incidents in its alert. And authorities have identified the victim in that fatal crash over the weekend in Ottertail County. The State Patrol says that crash took place in Compton Township on Sunday evening. A Volvo semi was reportedly traveling eastbound on Highway 29, while a Jeep Grand Cherokee was traveling westbound when the two collided. The driver of the Jeep, Bonnie Jo Lastilla, 77, of Hewitt, was killed in that crash. The driver of the semi was not injured. And Vance Belter's state murder trial is being delayed for 6 months. The trial is now set for May 10th of next year instead of this November 2nd. Belter's defense team says they need more time to review the evidence. The judge also cited scheduling conflicts for witnesses, including State Senator John Hoffman. Belter is already serving 2 federal life sentences for killing Representative Melissa Hartman, along with her husband, Mark. Our weather for today, sunny and mild today. Get out and enjoy. High 77. Normal highs generally in the lower 60s this time of the year. Mostly clear tonight, low 49. Sunny, not quite as mild tomorrow, but still very pleasant. High 70. Cooler on Thursday and Friday, highs in the low to mid-60s. Any rain chances will hold up until Sunday night into Monday of next week. Michael, what's that, Tim?
0: We're at 54 in the Lakes area, wind out of the southwest, 9 miles an hour. It's 7:01. Did you know that today is National Taco Day?
2: I did not.
0: It just so happens it falls on a Taco Tuesday. How coincidental is that? A couple of fun facts about tacos here. Says here that 29% of people would give up coffee for a year in exchange for a year's worth of free tacos. Mm. It also says that 36% of people would give up sports for a year in exchange for a year of free tacos.
2: Wow.
0: That's a stretch in both cases, as far as I'm concerned there. Then we have this in honor of Taco Tuesday, National Taco Day. Man in New York recently trashed a Taco Bell after receiving a wrong order.
2: Uh-oh.
0: The man was seen standing at the counter and yelling that he got all the way home, and then he started throwing items before leaving the place. Employees locked the doors. It's National Taco Day today, and this maniac is on the loose.
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0: Joining us is KX92 Weatherology Staff Meteorologist Michael Caro. And Michael, we're not going to be in record territory as far as temperatures are concerned, but a pretty nice day on the way today.
4: Indeed, more than 15 degrees above average for this time of year. We'll aim for highs close to the upper 70s by this afternoon, with sunny to partly cloudy skies out there for today. Only trade-off is there will be a touch on the breezy side. Those winds initially out of the southwest, switching to the northwest this afternoon at 10 to 15 miles per hour. Then for tonight, winds slacking off back into that 5 to 10 mile per hour range. Overnight lows dropping into the upper 40s with mostly clear skies. Wednesday, around 10 degrees above average, highs right around 70, therefore tomorrow with lots of sunshine, and then more seasonably cool looking at your Thursday. Will ease back to 63. Upper 60 is still a dry forecast on Friday, and yet another warm frontal boundary boosts up those high temperatures for the start of your weekend. Some gusty south winds on Saturday up to a high of 77. One more dry day on Sunday, upper 60s for highs. Still holding off on that rain chance until next Monday. We're all the way back in the 50s for highs there by Monday. The Weatherology Weather Center, I'm meteorologist Michael Caro.
0: Great stretch of weather to enjoy. Thanks, Michael. Have a great day. We'll talk again soon. It's 7:09. Yes, of course, we have the birthday club, and that's coming up in about 20 minutes from now. Phone in your birthday greetings, 320-763-9274, or text in your birthday greetings, whichever one is easier for you. 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You can also email it. Our email address is kx92@layton.media. Or just like so many people do, stop by the bakery deli the next time you're out at Eldon's Fresh Foods. 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We'll bring on the birthdays. We will give away another $5 gift card to Eldon's Fresh Foods. 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

0: KX 92 from the Mission Mechanical Plumbing, Heating, and Air Conditioning Studios. It's the Pretenders. On the way for you this hour, we got the Rolling Stones coming up, also Led Zeppelin and more.
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0: 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We did it last year. Who's going to be the winner this year? 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Coming up next, your KX92 weatherology forecast and Led Zeppelin.
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8: I'm meteorologist Michael Caro with a look at your KX92 weatherology forecast. Look for sunny to partly cloudy skies for today with warmer high temperatures up to 77. Then for tonight, mostly clear, lows in the upper 40s. For your Wednesday, it's full-on sunshine, highs right around 70. Cooler for your Thursday, back to 63. And that's your latest forecast. I'm meteorologist Michael Caro on KX92. Currently, it's 55.
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0: KX92. It's Led Zeppelin from Into the Outdoor. Good morning. It's 7:33. 27 minutes away from 8 o'clock, it's time for the Birthday Club. Famous people who celebrate birthdays today. She co-starred in the 70s sitcom Welcome Back, Kotter, in which her brother John rose to fame on the same TV show, Ellen Travolta, 87 today. The former Mrs. Peter Sellers, then the former Mrs. Rod Stewart, and she was also a Bond girl in the movie The Man with the Golden Gun. Britt Eklund, 84 years old today. Former University of Minnesota standout player who went on to become the defensive coordinator of the Minnesota Vikings, then the head coach of the Tampa Bay Buccaneers, and then won a Super Bowl title as the head coach of the Indianapolis Colts, Tony Dungy. 71 years old today. What a class act he is. Jacksonville Jaguars quarterback Trevor Lawrence, he's 27, and he's trying to become an NBA star just like his dad LeBron's son, Bronny James, 22. Birthdays here in the KX92 listening area. Ari Peltz is 11 years old today. Tony Swanson celebrates a birthday, too. And finally, Emmeline Stoltz of Alexandria celebrates birthday number 20 today. And Emmeline is the winner of today's $5 gift card from Eldon's Fresh Foods. When quality counts, you can count on Eldon's, 3rd and Nokomis, Alexandria. Happy birthday to everybody else who celebrates one on the 6th of October. KX92 in Eldon's, celebrating the people who keep our communities special. Let's go back into the newsroom once again. 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
1: First of all, in news, authorities have identified the victim in that fatal crash over the weekend in Otter Tail County. The State Patrol says the crash took place in Compton Township Sunday evening. A Volvo semi was traveling eastbound along Highway 29, while a Jeep Grand Cherokee was traveling westbound when the two collided. The driver of the Jeep, Bonnie Joe Lastilla, 77 of Hewitt, was killed in that crash. The driver of the semi from Kirkhoven was not injured. And a crash in Grand County has injured one person yesterday morning. The State Patrol says that crash took place in Logan Township near Herman. A Toyota Corolla was reportedly traveling westbound when the vehicle lost control and rolled. The driver of the Toyota, Elizabeth Ortman, 20 of Watkins, was injured and taken to Sanford Hospital. And Fargo officials say she was wearing her seatbelt at the time of that crash. And a huge crowd came out for the annual Fire Prevention Week open house at the Alexandria Fire Station last evening. During the event, there were fire demonstrations, a bouncy house, balloon animals for the kids, demonstrations on grain bin rescues, great food, and so much more. In addition, many partners from the area were on hand, such as the American Red Cross and the Gray Ladies, the Alexandria Police Department, the Douglas County Sheriff's Office, North Ambulance, Lifeline 3 Helicopter, the DNR, along with the Douglas County Senior Services. By the way, Fire Prevention Week continues through this Saturday. And that's a look at your news. I'm Mark Anthony.
0: 7:36, your KX92 weatherology forecast. What a day for this time of the year. Sunny and mild, 77 for the high. Tonight, mostly clear with a low of 49. Tomorrow's looking pretty good, too. Mostly sunny, not as mild, but a high temp of 70. Partly cloudy, cooler on Thursday and Friday. High temps both days, 63. Then mostly cloudy, kind of windy, but turning warmer again on Saturday with a high of 73. South wind, 20 to 25 miles an hour. 54 in the Lakes area now. Southwest wind, 12 miles an hour.
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0: Wildcats 92 Real Classic Rock for West Central Minnesota, the Rolling Stones from the album Goat's Head Soup. 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The band is Close Enemies. 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
12: I'm meteorologist Michael Caro with a look at your KX92 weatherology forecast. Look for sunny to partly cloudy skies for today with warmer high temperatures up to 77. Then for tonight, mostly clear, lows in the upper 40s. For your Wednesday, it's full-on sunshine, highs right around 70. Cooler for your Thursday, back to 63. And that's your latest forecast. I'm meteorologist Michael Caro on KX92. Right now it's 54.
0: Well, southwest breeze at 9 miles an hour. The band is close enemies on bass guitar. Tom Hamilton, who helped put the group together, from their self-titled debut album, it's a KX92 new rock feature. This is Rain on the Real Estate Bite Show, classic rock and roll morning show.

0: KX92, or it doesn't have to be old to be a classic. Close Enemies is the band. Once again, Tom Hamilton of Aerosmith on bass guitar. He helped form that band. Rain is the name of the track. It's a KX92 new rock feature. 751, sports update in local sports. The Alexandria Cardinal boys soccer team, they played a rare Monday night game last night. They faced Buffalo and fell by a score of 5-2. They'll play once again tonight. It's another road game as they face Brainerd. If you can't make it to the game, catch it on KXRA. 1490 AM, 100.3 and 105.7 FM. 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You can also find the link to live stream video to the game. In other boys soccer last night within the KX92 listening area, Morris lost to Wilmer. Hillcrest Lutheran Academy fell to Ricori. Minnewaska area tied with Central Minnesota Christian. Cardinal girls soccer team, they have the night off. They'll host Wilmer tonight. One girls soccer result last night within the area, Albany lost to Ricori. Other upcoming Cardinal sports tonight, other than the boys and girls soccer teams returning to action, the volleyball team, they'll host St. Michael Albertville. In other local sports, the Alexandria Blizzard, who are off to a 1-3 start to the season, they'll play on the road this Friday night. It's a game against Wilmer, and will then host Wilmer for the first home game of the season at the Prime West Runestone Community Center on Saturday night. The Blizzard are in a tie for third in the West Division with the Minnesota Vulcans. Both teams with a one-point lead over fifth-place Wilmer, three behind Granite City for second, four behind the North Iowa Bulls for first. Speaking of hockey, the Minnesota Wild were off last night. They'll face Buffalo on the road tonight. They'll enter the game in a three-way tie with Colorado and Utah. All three teams with a two-point lead over Nashville, St. Louis, and Dallas, they're all tied for fifth. They're just a point behind Winnipeg for first. The NHL winners last night, Winnipeg, Dallas, Tampa Bay, and Ottawa. Just in case you didn't know, the NBA preseason got underway a couple of days ago, and last night the Minnesota Timberwolves played their first preseason game. It was a road game in Milwaukee. They rolled to a 116-97 win. Minimal playing time for the regular starters, as you can imagine, but Anthony Edwards still managed to step up and lead the way with 14 points. They'll play their next preseason game Saturday night at Miami. The first regular season game for the Timberwolves, that'll be 2 weeks from tomorrow. That's a road game against Miami. The first home game of the regular season will be Sunday, October 25th, when they host Toronto. Week four of the NFL is done as Atlanta blew out New Orleans 45-24 to go to 2-2. New Orleans, who the undefeated 4-0 NFC North first place Minnesota Vikings will face on the road this Sunday at noon, they dropped to 1-3. Week 5 starts in a couple of nights. Thursday night football, 2-2 Dallas will host 0-4 Tampa Bay. Coming up next, we'll hear from Eric Clapton. We'll also time travel with Advantage Home Pros, and it's Mark Anthony back in the newsroom.
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0: 92, Eric Clapton off his self-titled debut album back to 1970, basically using the same band that backed Joe Cocker on the legendary Mad Dogs and Englishmen tour. 7:59, a minute before 8. 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Back in time we go. 3 years ago today, research confirmed that fossil footprints found in a national park in New Mexico were human footprints estimated at over 20,000 years old. Mark, insert your very own Keith Richards joke here. This is the six-year anniversary of the passing of Van Halen's Eddie Van Halen, losing his battle with throat cancer at the age of 65. Flamboyant, confetti-throwing comedian Rip Taylor passed away 7 years ago today. He was 88, and on that same day, Rock and Roll Hall of Fame drummer of Cream, Blind Faith, Ginger Baker passed away. He was 80. On this day in 2018, Brett Kavanaugh was confirmed and sworn in as a justice on the U.S. Supreme Court. Starships, We Built the City. Mark, that was named the worst song of the 1980s by Rolling Stone magazine. Shout out to my good buddy across the street at Geneva Capitol, Andrew Cavers, who, for whatever reason, absolutely loves that
1: song.
0: Is
1: that right?
0: Yeah, don't judge Andrew. He's a great guy. Elizabeth Taylor was married for the eighth time 35 years ago today. Actress Betty Davis died at the age of 81 on this day in 89. While viewing a military parade, the president of Egypt, Anwar Sadat, was assassinated 45 years ago today. With George Harrison on the lead vocals, the Beatles put out the single Something on this day in 1969. The Jimi Hendrix Experience was formed 60 years ago today, and 62 years ago today, the Beatles hit the studio to begin work on the song 8 days a Week. There's your time travel for October 6th. Local and regional news brought to you by Excess Consulting. Mark, what's making news this time around?
1: Yeah, thank you, Michael. Good morning, everyone. First of all, in news, authorities have identified the victim in that fatal crash over the weekend in Otter Tail County. Officials with the State Patrol says the crash took place in Compton Township on Sunday evening. A Volvo semi was reportedly traveling eastbound along Highway 29, while a Jeep Grand Cherokee was traveling westbound when the two collided. The driver of the Jeep, Bonnie Joe Lastilla, 77, of Hewitt, was killed in that crash. The driver of the semi was not injured. And two University of Minnesota Morris students are facing charges over a stabbing and a separate shooting threat. One is charged with attempted murder for allegedly stabbing a music instructor during a lesson. The instructor reportedly suffered head and arm injuries that officials say are not life-threatening. The instructor and other students, I should say, the other student faces a felony charge after allegedly threatening to shoot classmates in a Snapchat message. Some students and instructors say the university did not clearly explain the incidents in their alerts. And a huge crowd came out for the annual fire prevention open house at the Alexandria Fire Station last evening. During the event, there were fire demonstrations, a bouncy house, balloon animals for the kids, demonstrations on grain bin rescues, great food, and much, much more. In addition, many partners from our community were on hand, such as the American Red Cross and the Gray Ladies, the Alexandria Police Department, the Douglas County Sheriff's Office, North Memorial Ambulance, Lifelink 3 Helicopter, the Minnesota DNR, the Douglas County Senior Services, and many others. By the way, Fire Prevention Week continues through this Saturday. We'll have a look at your weather next.
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1: And our weather for today, plenty of sunshine, a mild day, make the most of it. 77 the high, the record high, in case you're wondering, is 86, set back in 1993. Mostly clear tonight, low 49. High pressure will keep the area quiet again tomorrow. Not quite as warm. Sunshine, though, high in the lower 70s. Then partly cloudy, cooler Thursday and Friday. High around 63 both days. Rain will hold off until Sunday night into Monday for our area farmers doing that harvesting. Michael, what's that temp?
0: 53 in the Lakes area, southwest wind 10 miles an hour, 805. National Taco Day being celebrated today and marked the largest taco ever. 1,654 pounds. It was nearly 36 feet long, contained more than 1,100 pounds, rather, of grilled steak.
1: Wow.
0: The good stuff. Gotta love that. Also, 1 year ago today, 13,215 tacos were served in just 1 hour in Mexico.
1: Huh.
0: In which I'm sure the guy behind the counter yelled out, "Order up for Joey Chestnut."
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0: KX 92 from the Mission Mechanical Plumbing, Heating, and Air Conditioning Studios. Classic Guns N' Roses. By the way, speaking of Guns N' Roses, Slash is getting set to gear up for a massive world tour in support of his new album, Flying Blind. It's not out yet. The tour will kick off early April in Chile before U.S. shows get underway April 23rd in Reno, Nevada. Slash will wrap things up in Romania on July 26th with his upcoming world tour. The album Flying Blind coming out on February 26th. Looking forward to it. Coming out next, your KX 92 weatherology forecast and the Atlanta Rhythm Section.
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11: I'm meteorologist Michael Caro with a look at your KX92 weatherology forecast. Look for sunny to partly cloudy skies for today with warmer high temperatures up to 77. Then for tonight, mostly clear, lows in the upper 40s. For your Wednesday, it's full-on sunshine, highs right around 70. Cooler for your Thursday, back to 63. And that's your latest forecast. I'm meteorologist Michael Caro on KX92. Right now, it's 54.
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0: 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Mark, what's the latest?
1: Yes, thank you, Michael. Well, two University of Minnesota Morris students are facing charges over a stabbing and a separate shooting threat. One is charged with attempted murder for allegedly stabbing a music instructor during a lesson. The instructor reportedly suffered head and arm injuries that officials say are not life-threatening. The other student faces a felony charge after allegedly threatening to shoot classmates in a Snapchat message. Some students and professors say the university did not clearly explain the incidents in its alerts. And Vance Belter's state murder trial is being delayed for 6 months. The trial is now set for May 10th of next year instead of this November 2nd. Belter's defense team says they need more time to review the evidence. The judge also cited scheduling conflicts for some key witnesses, including State Senator John Hoffman. Belter is already serving two federal life sentences for killing a representative, Melissa Hortman, along with her husband, Mark. And the Douglas County Board of Commissioners will meet this morning. Tom Chorley has this preview.
2: The Douglas County Board of Commissioners meets this morning at 9 o'clock. Here's some of what's happening. Approve the purchase of tabulators for the Auditor-Treasurer's Office. A traffic safety enforcement projects grant. Sheriff Troy Wolberson's retirement. 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The Kensington Runestone Park Master Plan Update. A Joint Ditch 2 maintenance request. A MnDOT construction agreement concerning the Geneva-Lahamidu Bridge. A conditional use permit for Right Now Rentals LLC. Septic Treatment Systems Upgrade Grants. And the Sauk River Watershed Collaborative Fiscal Year 24 Grant Extension. 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
1: All right, thank you, Tom. We'll have his full reports tomorrow. Our weather today, sunny and mild, 77, very warm for this time of the year. Normal high now around 60. Mostly clear tonight, low 49. Mostly sunny, not as mild tomorrow, high of 70. Partly cloudy, a bit cooler Thursday and Friday, still pleasant, high around 63. Both days. Michael, what's that, Tim?
0: We're sitting at 54 degrees in the Lakes area. Southwest wind 10 miles an hour. National Taco Day. And a few more fun facts about tacos. Tim? In 2017, 36,300 tacos were prepared for a single event in Mexico City. Also, The longest line of tacos ever assembled, 11,400 tacos. It was created for a festival in Mexico in 2025. The word taco may have started out referring to little paper wrap charges of gunpowder, of all things.
3: Wow.
0: Used by Mexican silver miners. And a taco shell wasn't a Taco Bell invention. Mexican restaurateurs had already received U.S. patents for making pre-fried taco shells in the 1940s. What does Mexico know about tacos? Tacos the way they should be. Tonight, Taco Tuesday at your favorite dining establishment right here in West Central Minnesota.
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0: 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From the album, Who Do We Think We Are? It's 8:45, 15 minutes away from 9 o'clock. 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
7: 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Top-seeded Alexandria defeated A-seeded Buffalo on Monday 6-1 in the quarterfinal round of the Section 8 AAA Girls Tennis Team Tournament. That means that Alexandria will host Monticello Wednesday afternoon at 3:30 in a section semifinal. The other Section 8 AAA semifinal on Wednesday will have the St. Cloud Crush traveling to Elk River. Buffalo defeated Alexandria in boys soccer last night 5-2. The Alexandria boys soccer team will travel to Brainerd for a 7 o'clock match tonight, which you'll enjoy on the Layton Media platforms, including KXRA Radio, or watch on the Voice of Alexandria streaming channel on YouTube. The Cardinal girls swimming and diving team will compete at Sartell this evening at 6, while Alexandria will host Wilmer in girls soccer, and Alexandria's volleyball team will host St. Michael Albertville, with both of those events starting at 7 p.m. Wings up! I'm Dave McClure.
0: The Alexandria Cardinal Sports Report, also brought to you in part by these local Alexandria Cardinal Sports Boosters.
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1: I'm meteorologist Michael Caro with a look at your KX92 weatherology forecast. Look for sunny to partly cloudy skies for today with warmer high temperatures up to 77. Then for tonight, mostly clear, lows in the upper 40s. For your Wednesday, it's full-on sunshine, highs right around 70. Cooler for your Thursday, back to 63. And that's your latest forecast. I'm meteorologist Michael Caro on KX92. Right now, it's 54.
2: Excellent morning in progress. Southwest wind, 8 miles an hour. 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

0: KX92 Led Zeppelin from the 1971 release, also known as Zoso, also known as Led Zeppelin 4, also known as the Untitled Album. It's 8:55. Mark Anthony coming up next in the newsroom.
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0: And Mark, we'll be out there this Saturday, 10 a.m. to 1 p.m., doing a live broadcast out there. Get to hang out with the whole gang at Alexandria Technical and Community College. What's making news this time around?
9: Yeah, thank you, Michael. First of all, authorities have identified the victim in that fatal crash over the weekend in Otter Tail County. The State Patrol says the crash took place on Sunday evening in Compton Township. A Volvo semi was reportedly traveling eastbound on Highway 29, while a Jeep Grand Cherokee was traveling westbound when the two collided. The driver of the Jeep, Bonnie Joe Lastilla, 77, of Hewitt, was killed in that crash. The driver of the semi was not injured. And a new Wallet Hub study lists Minnesota as the 7th safest state in the nation. The study used factors such as manslaughters, assaults per capita, fatal occupational injuries, vehicle fatalities, and sex offenders per capita. Minnesota had a total score of 61.77. We came in 23rd place in personal residential safety, but 7th in financial safety, 6th in road safety, and 2nd in workplace safety. Neighboring states such as Iowa ranked 15th, Wisconsin 21st, North Dakota 26th, and South Dakota came in at 34th place. And a huge crowd came out for the annual Fire Prevention Week open house last night at the Alexandria Fire Station. During the event, there were fire demonstrations, a bouncy house, balloon animals for the kids, demonstrations on grain bin rescues, some great food, and much, much more. By the way, Fire Prevention Week continues through this Saturday. Our weather for today, not a record, but very pleasant today. Sunny and mild, high 77. The record high is 86, set back in 1993. Mostly clear tonight, low 41. Sunny, not quite as warm, but still about 10 degrees above normal, high around 70. Partly cloudy, a bit cooler Thursday and Friday. High both days, 63. Michael, what's that tell?
10: Looking like we're sitting at 56 in the Lakes area now. Southwest wind 9 miles an hour, and it looks like well above normal temperatures pretty much for the remainder of the week, all the way into the weekend. On Monday, we'll see a high temp of 54.
9: Yeah,
10: we're
9: change.
10: Hoping for a warm-up later on next week, because Friday, it's Kidtoberfest, followed by Saturday, Oktoberfest, on the grounds of 22 Northman, nice. On the grounds of Carlos Creek Winery, and they're going to stick me outdoors all weekend long. We want a bit of a warm-up on the way there. It's 9:02, bringing on the 9 a.m. double shots. We commemorate the six-year anniversary of the passing of Eddie Van Halen. Here's two from Van Halen.
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0: KX92 from the Mission Mechanical Plumbing, Heating, and Air Conditioning Studios, remembering Eddie Van Halen, who passed away 6 years ago today at the age of 65. There's one from their second album, came out back in, March of 1979. And, of course, Linda Ronstadt had a big hit with that one years earlier, You're No Good. And in front of that, from the second album featuring Sammy Hagar as the front man, the album OU812 came out back in 1988, Summer Nights, which, sadly enough, are gone. Right after this, the 9 a.m. double shots continue, two from Jimi Hendrix coming right up.
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1: KX92 from the album Cry of Love. Jimi Hendrix. A track called My Friend. And on piano on that, he's kind of buried in the mix. Stephen Stills plays piano on that one. And in front of that, The Wind Cries Mary from the album Are You Experienced. It was on this day in 1966, 60 years ago today, that the Jimi Hendrix Experience was formed. And in front of that, too, from Van Halen, once again, as we commemorate the passing 6 years ago today of Eddie Van Halen. 9 a.m. Double Shots every weekday morning at 9 right here on The Real Estate by Joe. 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
11: I'm meteorologist Michael Caro with a look at your KX92 weatherology forecast. Look for sunny to partly cloudy skies for today with warmer high temperatures up to 77. Then for tonight, mostly clear, lows in the upper 40s. For your Wednesday, it's full-on sunshine, highs right around 70. Cooler for your Thursday, back to 63. And that's your latest forecast. I'm meteorologist Michael Caro on KX92. Currently, it's 55.
1: Fall days like this are an absolute gift. Southwest wind 9 miles an hour.
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0: KX92 back to 1972 from, in a lot of people's opinion, including yours truly, the best album ever by David Bowie, the album The Rise and Fall of Ziggy Stardust and The Spiders from Mars. Let's bring everybody up to date with at least a portion of the KX92 concert calendar. We got a little bit of time on our hands here. Next thing on the calendar is coming up on the 8th. That's, this Thursday, State Theater in Minneapolis, the legendary blues man Buddy Guy at just the mere age of 90 years old on stage. October 13th and 14th, back-to-back nights, it's Sting at the Orpheum Theater in Minneapolis. Also on the 14th at the State Theater in downtown Minneapolis, Robert Plant is going to be playing a show. The Kenny Wayne Shepherd Band, Mystic Lake Casino in Prior Lake, October 17th, back-to-back nights for the Little River Band, Shooting Star Casino in Monoman on the 23rd of October. Then on the 24th, they'll play Medina Entertainment Center in Medina. And we'll wrap it up with this one here. Gene Simmons playing a solo show at Dakota Magic Casino in Hankinson, North Dakota, October 30th. A few more shows beyond that. Tune in each and every weekday morning right around this time. Never, ever miss out on a concert with the KX92 Concert Calendar. 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Coming up next, we'll hear from Bob Seger and the Silver Bullet Band.
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0: 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Coming up next, your KX92 weatherology forecast. We'll also hear from Queen.
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10: I'm meteorologist Michael Caro with a look at your KX92 weatherology forecast. Look for sunny to partly cloudy skies for today with warmer high temperatures up to 77. Then for tonight, mostly clear, lows in the upper 40s. For your Wednesday, it's full-on sunshine, highs right around 70. Cooler for your Thursday, back to 63. And that's your latest forecast. I'm meteorologist Michael Caro on KX92. Right now, it's 59.
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Breathe deep, the gathering gloom. 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Another day's useless energy spent. 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

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The coffee's always on.

KX92 and the Eagles from Hotel California. From the Mission Mechanical Plumbing, Heating, and Air Conditioning Studios, stand by for another all-star lineup this hour. We'll hear from Van Halen, also Rush coming up, and more. Right now, it's a KX92 New Rock feature. The title track from his most recent album. He's got another new one coming out real soon. Roll the Punches, it's Bryan Adams.

0: KX92, where it doesn't have to be old to be a classic. Bryan Adams, the title track from Roll with the Punches. It's a KX92 new rock feature. Well, it was such a huge success last time we did it, the first time we did it too, last year. We're bringing it back again. It's the Wings Up Wings Bracket Challenge. 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Details coming up in full detail tomorrow, so listen up. Coming up next, your KX92 weatherology forecast. We'll also hear from The Clash.
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13: I'm meteorologist Michael Caro with a look at your KX92 weatherology forecast. Look for sunny to partly cloudy skies for today with warmer high temperatures up to 77. Then for tonight, mostly clear, lows in the upper 40s. For your Wednesday, it's full-on sunshine, highs right around 70. Cooler for your Thursday, back to 63. And that's your latest forecast. I'm meteorologist Michael Caro on KX92. Currently, it's 63.
0: What a great day to enjoy outdoors. Hopefully you do just that. Southwest wind 9 miles an hour.
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KX92 Classic Rush. You know what? It's never too early to plan ahead for Christmas in Alexandria. It'll be here before we know it. These next couple of months are going to fly right by. The festivities get underway Friday, November 27th, Christmas in the Fort, and the Parade of Trees from 2 till 6. Then it's Lights on Broadway with the downtown area getting lit up at 5:15. The holiday parade gets underway at 5:30. And don't forget, every Friday through Sunday, November 27th through December 27th, including Christmas Eve and Christmas Day, it's quite a sight to see the Garden of Lights walking tour at the Legacy of the Lakes Museum, 5 p.m. to

0: 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If you want more details, call us. 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

0: KX92 Van Halen on the Jettner Motors Midday Drive. And as we mentioned earlier this morning, Eddie Van Halen passing away 6 years ago today at the age of 65. Coming up next, your KX92 weatherology forecast, Minnesota's very own Bob Dylan.
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9: I'm meteorologist Michael Caro with a look at your KX92 weatherology forecast. For this afternoon, becoming mostly sunny with high temperatures warming up into the upper part of the 70s. Then for tonight, mostly clear, lows in the upper 40s. For your Wednesday, it's full-on sunshine, highs right around 70. Cooler for your Thursday, back to 63. And that's your latest forecast. I'm meteorologist Michael Caro on KX92. Currently, it's 63.
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0: West Central Minnesota's home for real classic rock, KX92. I'm JP here on the Jettner Motors Midday Drive inside the Mish Mechanical Plumbing, Heating, and Air Conditioning Studios. That was Tony Carey, A Fine, Fine Day. That's out of their 1984 album, Some Tough City, a KX92 80s classic track. We've got Whitesnake on the way. 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
2: I'm meteorologist Michael Caro with a look at your KX92 weatherology forecast. For this afternoon, becoming mostly sunny with high temperatures warming up into the upper part of the 70s. Then for tonight, mostly clear, lows in the upper 40s. For your Wednesday, it's full-on sunshine, highs right around 70. Cooler for your Thursday, back to 63. And that's your latest forecast. I'm meteorologist Michael Caro on KX92. Right now it's 66.
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0: Digging deep into our bag of goodies for that one, Rod Stewart, Born Loose, out of his 1977 album Footloose and Fancy Free. That's a KX92 Deep Cut here on West Central Minnesota's home for Rio Classic Rock. 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

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I ain't really sure, but it seems I remember the good times with just a little bit more in focus.

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0: Turn up the radio, the Rockets. It's their title track out of their 1979 album. We dug deep into the bag of goodies for that one. A deep cut right away this afternoon here on the Jetner Motors Midday Drive. I'm JP inside the Mission Mechanical Plumbing, Heating, and Air Conditioning Studios in West Central, Minnesota's home for real classic rock, KX92. 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

0: John Stewart has some weird words to say about himself. He calls himself the Sewer Santa. We'll find out why. Also, we've got audio from Anne Hathaway and Sylvester Stallone. That's all coming up. It's time for Entertainment Audio.
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0: John Stewart was on Jimmy Kimmel, and he calls himself basically a Sewer Santa.
2: You an urban scavenger? Urban scab, how about a hello? How about nice to see you? You go right to, are you a scavenger?
3: I'm so sorry. You're right. Hello, it's nice to see you. Are you a scavenger?
2: I don't scavenge. I'm not a scavenger. I don't take stuff. Out of the sewer, I don't do that. I bring things in.
3: You bring things into
2: the
3: sewer?
2: I'm like a little rat Santa. I bring things for the rats.
3: You bring gifts for the rats?
2: I do bring gifts for the rats.
3: What gifts do you bring rats?
2: Pelotons. What do you think? Amazon gift card. I bring food. They're rats.
0: Anne Hathaway is expecting baby number 3, and she said she's overjoyed.
4: I mean, Adam, it's pretty straightforward. We're thrilled. We're overjoyed. Yes. But what we're really focused on right now is actually just taking in still being a family of 4. Because everything's going to change for us, but it's really going to change for our kids.
5: Yes.
4: And we're about to go through this beautiful threshold together. And so I'm just really like soaking in what it is to like be in this unit, because my kids are older, you know?
5: Yeah.
4: They're 10 and almost 7.
5: Yeah.
4: And so we've been this unit for a period of time. And, you know, touch wood, everything goes well with this one. That's going to change.
0: Sylvester Stallone is looking back at Rocky, and he says he was nearly 30 and broke, holding out to star in the movie himself.
6: I'm like 29 and 3/4. I'm right there, I'm telling you, at the tipping point.
7: Yeah.
6: So we're sitting there, and he goes, no, we don't want you. And then this, and for some reason, that's why I think this is divine intervention. Mm. The price keeps going up. And they go, and then my agent goes, don't be a moron. My lawyer's got, are you insane? There are guys from 30 to 60 to 100 to 200 to 260. Now, I didn't have a dime, and I have a wife who's pregnant, a dog that literally doesn't want to talk to me anymore.
0: That's Entertainment Audio.
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7: I'm meteorologist Michael Caro with a look at your KX92 weatherology forecast. For this afternoon, becoming mostly sunny with high temperatures warming up into the upper part of the 70s. Then for tonight, mostly clear, lows in the upper 40s. For your Wednesday, it's full-on sunshine, highs right around 70. Cooler for your Thursday, back to 63. And that's your latest forecast. I'm meteorologist Michael Caro on KX92. Currently, it's 72.
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0: That's the great Elton John, Rocket Man, out of his 1972 album, Honky Chateau. A KX92 Super 70s classic here on your Tuesday. I'm JP, in for Steve D and the Jenner Motors Midday Drive. Come on back. We've got a new rock feature from Styx coming up right around 12:40. That's coming up. Also, sports report on the way around 12:50.
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It's Joe Bonamassa and Sammy Hagar. Fortune Teller Blues. 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

0: West Central Minnesota's home for Rio Classic Rock KX92, where it doesn't have to be old to be a classic. That's a new rock feature. It's a single release out of Joe Bonamassa and Sammy Hagar's single release in 2025, Fortune Teller Blues. Let's send it on over to D-Mac, Dave McClurk. He's our sports guy. 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
9: 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Top-seeded Alexandria defeated A-seeded Buffalo on Monday 6-1 in the quarterfinal round of the Section 8 AAA Girls Tennis Team Tournament. That means that Alexandria will host Monticello Wednesday afternoon at 3:30 in a section semifinal. The other Section 8 AAA semifinal on Wednesday will have the St. Cloud Crush traveling to Elk River. Buffalo defeated Alexandria in boys soccer last night 5-2. The Alexandria boys soccer team will travel to Brainerd for a 7 o'clock match tonight, which you'll enjoy on the Layton Media platforms, including KXRA Radio, or watch on the Voice of Alexandria streaming channel on YouTube. The Cardinal girls swimming and diving team will compete at Sartell this evening at 6, while Alexandria will host Wilmer and girls soccer, and Alexandria's volleyball team will host St. Michael Albertville, with both of those events starting at 7 p.m. Wings up! I'm Dave McClurk.
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17: I'm meteorologist Michael Caro with a look at your KX92 weatherology forecast. For this afternoon, becoming mostly sunny with high temperatures warming up into the upper part of the 70s. Then for tonight, mostly clear, lows in the upper 40s. For your Wednesday, it's full-on sunshine, highs right around 70. Cooler for your Thursday, back to 63. And that's your latest forecast. I'm meteorologist Michael Caro on KX92. Currently, it's 72.

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0: Kansas, Hold On, out of their 1980 album, Audio Visions, KX92, 80s classic track here on West Central, Minnesota's home for real classic rock. Good afternoon, I'm JP here inside the Mission Mechanical Plumbing, Heating, and Air Conditioning Studios on the Jetner Motors Midday Drive. AC/DC, we've got Led Zeppelin on the way. Also, stick around, we're going to talk some sports coming up at 1:50-ish. It's National Taco Day as well. Might have some fun taco facts.
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13: I'm meteorologist Michael Caro with a look at your KX92 weatherology forecast. For this afternoon, becoming mostly sunny with high temperatures warming up into the upper part of the 70s. Then for tonight, mostly clear, lows in the upper 40s. For your Wednesday, it's full-on sunshine, highs right around 70. Cooler for your Thursday, back to 63. And that's your latest forecast. I'm meteorologist Michael Caro on KX92. Currently, 74.
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0: Pat Benatar in West Central Minnesota's home for Real Classic Rock KX92. I'm JP here on the Jettner Motors Midday Drive. We're live inside the Mission Mechanical Plumbing, Heating, and Air Conditioning Studios. Stick around. Coming up here at right around 150-ish, we are going to talk a little sports. And the Vikings got some injury news, but their opponents that they play this next week, they laid a stinker last night. We're going to talk all about that. That's coming up here right around 150. Right now, let's learn a little bit more about tacos. Happy National Taco Day.
1: It's National Taco Day.
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4: You might actually learn something.
1: 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Tacos have been around much longer than you think. Hungry amigos may have been chowing down on tortillas as early as 1000 BC.
5: You don't see this as another biblical sign?
1: 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The world's largest taco was a whopping 246 feet long. 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

0: Let's talk some sports. That was Scorpion here in West Central Minnesota's home for real classic rock. Well, in baseball, the Chicago White Sox topped the Cleveland Guardians 4-3 in Game 2 and lead the ALDS 2-0. They host Game 3 on Wednesday. Tampa Bay Rays beat the New York Yankees, 5-2, and also lead 2-0 with Game 3 Wednesday in New York. And the NLDS resumes today. Atlanta Braves host the Los Angeles Dodgers, with that series tied at 1. The San Diego Padres hosts the Milwaukee Brewers, trying to avoid falling behind 3-0 and being eliminated. Minnesota Wild put their perfect start of the line in Buffalo. 2-0 Wild visit the 1-1 Sabres at 6 o'clock in Buffalo. Opening a 3-game road trip there for Minnesota. Kirill Kaprizov, he's got 3 goals already this season. Quinn Hughes is 3 points. Let's sign him. And Jesper Volstead, he has been stellar in net, stopping 45 of 47 shots. Over to the Minnesota Vikings. Some tough news for them. Head coach Kevin O'Connell said Monday that left guard Donovan Jackson suffered a torn meniscus. He'll require surgery. He's likely done for the season. In other Vikings news, the NFL suspended referee Adrian Hill 1 game for pointing and yelling at linebacker Eric Wilson after Wilson accidentally collided with him during Sunday's win over the Miami Dolphins. There's your Rock Sports here on the Jettner Motors Midday Drive. Fleetwood Mac next.
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10: I'm meteorologist Ray Miller with your KX92 weatherology forecast. Sunny this afternoon with a high temperature around 77 degrees and northwest winds at 5 to 15. Tonight looks clear with a low temperature of 49 and northwesterly winds at 5 to 10 miles an hour. Sunny but a little bit cooler Wednesday, high temperature of 70 with a breezy northwesterly wind. Thursday, sunshine and even cooler with a high temperature around 63. For KX92, I'm meteorologist Ray Miller. Right now, it's 75.
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0: 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I'm JP inside the Mission Mechanical Plumbing, Heating, and Air Conditioning Studios. Thanks for riding shotgun on the Jettner Motors Midday Drive. I'm in for Steve D. You'll hear Steve D coming up in less than an hour. He's on the Rocket Show later on here today. We've got Johnny Lane, Damn Yankees on the way, coming up on KX92.
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0: Damn Yankees coming of age, 1990. That was their Damn Yankees album. A KX92 Deep Cut. We dug deep into the bag of goodies for that one here on West Central Minnesota's home for real classic rock, KX92. I'm JP in for Steve Nee on the Jettner Motors Midday Drive. 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It's a lot of fun. 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
9: I'm meteorologist Ray Miller with your KX92 weatherology forecast. Sunny this afternoon with a high temperature around 77 degrees and northwest winds at 5 to 15. Tonight looks clear with a low temperature of 49 and northwesterly winds at 5 to 10 miles an hour. Sunny but a little bit cooler Wednesday, high temperature of 70 with a breezy northwesterly wind. Thursday, sunshine and even cooler with a high temperature around 63. For KX92, I'm meteorologist Ray Miller. Right now, it's 77.
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0: Shooting Star, Hang On For Your Life. 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Rush and Joe Walsh on the way here on KX92. Hope you're having a wonderful start to your Tuesday.
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0: Joe Walsh, West Central Minnesota's home for real classic rock, KX92. I'm JP here on the Mission Mechanic, or inside the Mission Mechanical Plumbing, Heating, and Air Conditioning Studios on the Gentner Motors Midday Drive. 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
7: I'm meteorologist Ray Miller with your KX92 weatherology forecast. Sunny this afternoon with a high temperature around 77 degrees and northwest winds at 5 to 15. Tonight looks clear with a low temperature of 49 and northwesterly winds at 5 to 10 miles an hour. Sunny but a little bit cooler Wednesday, high temperature of 70 with a breezy northwesterly wind. Thursday, sunshine and even cooler with a high temperature around 63. For KX92, I'm meteorologist Ray Miller. Right now, it's 79.

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It is 5 minutes after 3 o'clock, 79 degrees in the Lakes area. That was Boston. I'm Stevie D, and this is the Black Rose on the C&D Granite Rocket Show.

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We roll out all the great tunes and even toss in a few tracks that maybe you haven't heard in a while. 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And yes, we love sports, too. So join us. 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

0: From the Mission Mechanical Plumbing, Heating, and Air Conditioning Studios, that is a new rock feature from Peter Frampton with Buried Treasure. We also heard from Ed Money, the Black Crows in Boston. Good afternoon, I'm Stevie D, filling in for Johnny Rocket on the C&D Granite Rocket Show. What a gorgeous day today so far.
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0: Coming up this hour, got some Jethro Tull, a Super 70s classic track from Dave Edmunds. We'll take a look at some Minnesota sports, but after your weatherology forecast, Cream is next.
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15: I'm meteorologist Ray Miller with your KX92 weatherology forecast. Sunny this afternoon with a high temperature around 77 degrees and northwest winds at 5 to 15. Tonight looks clear with a low temperature of 49 and northwesterly winds at 5 to 10 miles an hour. Sunny but a little bit cooler Wednesday, high temperature of 70 with a breezy northwesterly wind. Thursday, sunshine and even cooler with a high temperature around 63. For KX92, I'm meteorologist Ray Miller. Right now, it's 79.
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0: You too with Sunday, Bloody Sunday on KX92. Good afternoon, I'm Stevie D, filling in for Johnny Rocket on the C&D Granite Rocket Show. It's time now to take a look at some Minnesota sports. Well, the Wolves win their preseason opener. Minnesota beat Milwaukee 116-97 Monday night. Anthony Edwards scored 14 points in 18 minutes, while LaMelo Ball delivered 11 points, 4 rebounds, and 3 assists in his Wolves debut. Rookie center Juan Berenguer added 12 points, 7 rebounds, and 4 steals off the bench. Minnesota outscored Milwaukee 35-21 in the fourth quarter. The Wolves face Indiana Wednesday at 6 o'clock in Ames, Iowa. A major injury blow for the Vikings. Left guard Donovan Jackson tore his meniscus Sunday and will undergo surgery. Kevin O'Connell said the injury will likely end Jackson's regular season. Joe Huber is the leading candidate to replace him. Left tackle Christian Darrisaw is also in concussion protocol, leaving both starting spots on the left side unsettled. The first official injury report for Sunday's noon game at New Orleans arrives Wednesday. The Vikings remain 4-0. Well, the Wild go for 3-0 tonight. Minnesota visits Buffalo at 6 o'clock. Jesper Wallstedt has stopped 45 of 47 shots through 2 victories, good for a .957 save percentage. Buffalo enters 1-1 after allowing 6 goals in its opener. And the Gophers shift toward Purdue. Minnesota's back-to-back victories over ranked Washington and Michigan are its first consecutive wins over ranked opponents since 1968. The 4-1 Gophers visit Purdue Saturday at 7 p.m. The Boilermakers are coming off their first Big Ten victory in 20 conference games. And that is a look at Minnesota sports.
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0: KX92, that is your Super 70s classic track from Dave Edmunds, I Hear You Knockin'. That's off his 1972 album, Rockpile. We also heard from John Cougar Mellencamp and Foreigner. Good afternoon, I'm Stevie D, filling in for Johnny Rocket on the C&D Granite Rocket Show. Coming up next, we got your weatherology forecast and Jethro Tull, but first, you know what time it is.
1: Wings up.
0: That's right, it's your boy, D-Mac Dave McClurg. He's got your Cardinal Sports Report coming up next.
1: Wings up. The Cards move on in Section 8 AAA Girls Tennis. 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Top-seeded Alexandria defeated A-seeded Buffalo on Monday 6-1 in the quarterfinal round of the Section 8 AAA Girls Tennis Team Tournament. That means that Alexandria will host Monticello Wednesday afternoon at 3:30 in a section semifinal. The other Section 8 AAA semifinal on Wednesday will have the St. Cloud Crush traveling to Elk River. Buffalo defeated Alexandria in boys soccer last night 5-2. The Alexandria boys soccer team will travel to Brainerd for a 7 o'clock match tonight, which you'll enjoy on the Layton Media platforms, including KXRA Radio, or watch on the Voice of Alexandria streaming channel on YouTube. The Cardinal girls swimming and diving team will compete at Sartell this evening at 6, while Alexandria will host Wilmer and girls soccer, and Alexandria's volleyball team will host St. Michael Albertville, with both of those events starting at 7 p.m. Wings up! I'm Dave McClure.
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10: I'm meteorologist Ray Miller with your KX92 Weatherology Forecast. Sunny this afternoon with a high temperature around 77 degrees and northwest winds at 5 to 15. Tonight looks clear with a low temperature of 49 and northwesterly winds at 5 to 10 miles an hour. Sunny but a little bit cooler Wednesday, high temperature of 70 with a breezy northwesterly wind. Thursday, sunshine and even cooler with a high temperature around 63. For KX92, I'm meteorologist Ray Miller. Right now, it's 75.
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0: From the greatest rock band of all time, that is Led Zeppelin. Hey, hey, what can I do? Or, hey, hey, what can I do? Or, hey, hey, what can I do?
1: Are you high right now?
0: We also heard from Jefferson Starship in Queensryche. Good afternoon, I'm Stevie D, filling in for Johnny Rocket on the C&D Granite Rocket Show.
2: Oh, good for you!
0: It's time now for your Tuesday history lesson. Well, today is Tuesday, October 6th. It is the 279th day of the year. There are 86 days remaining until the end of the year. Today is National Taco Day, Noodle Day, Coach's Day, Plus Size Appreciation Day, and National Transfer Money to Your Daughter Day. I don't know what the hell that means. Never heard of it. We got 25 days left until Halloween, 26 days left until Daylight Saving Time ends, and 51 days left until Thanksgiving. On this date in 1945, Bill Sianis and his pet Billy Goat were ejected from Wrigley Field during Game 4 of the 1945 World Series, and so began the curse of the Billy Goat, which has since been lifted or broken. On this date in 2010, Instagram is founded. And on this date in 2016, Prince's Paisley Park compound opens to the public in Chanhassen, Minnesota. It is a museum, state-of-the-art recording studio, and a concert venue. Some celebrity birthdays today. LeBron James Jr., a.k.a. Bronny James, turning 22. Quarterback Trevor Lawrence is turning 27. Former Colts coach Tony Dungy, turning 71, and Gophers quarterback. And Elizabeth Shue is turning 63 today. And I'm not going to lie, that was my crush when I was a kid. Oh, Elizabeth Shue.
3: Swing!
0: And that is your Tuesday history lesson. Hey, coming up next, we got your weatherology forecast, and then it's your 420 rocket trip. You're not going to want to miss that.
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0: I'm meteorologist Laura Lockwood with your KX 92 weatherology forecast. Lows dip down to about 48 tonight under mainly clear skies. Winds out of the northwest, 5 to 10 miles per hour. Daytime highs approaching 68 tomorrow. Lots of sunshine. Lows around 44 tomorrow night. Sunshine mixed with clouds at times and dry Thursday and Friday. Low 60s Thursday, upper 60s by Friday. I'm meteorologist Laura Lockwood on KX 92. Right now, 79.
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0: KX92, or it doesn't have to be old to be a classic. 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
17: I'm meteorologist Laura Lockwood with your KX92 weatherology forecast.
1: Lows dip down to about 48 tonight under mainly clear skies. Winds out of the northwest, 5 to 10 miles per hour. Daytime highs approaching 68. Tomorrow, lots of sunshine. Lows around 44 tomorrow night. Sunshine mixed with clouds at times and dry Thursday and Friday. Low 60s Thursday, upper 60s by Friday. I'm meteorologist Ulora Lockwood on KX92. Right now, 79.
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0: That is Journey with three of my favorite words, loving,
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14: 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Last session, the Minnesota legislature passed a law that made it clear that residents of nursing homes can imbibe without the nursing home having a liquor license. 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
16: I'm meteorologist Laura Lockwood with your KX 92 weatherology forecast. Lows dip down to about 48 tonight under mainly clear skies. Winds out of the northwest, 5 to 10 miles per hour. Daytime highs approaching 68. Tomorrow, lots of sunshine. Lows around 44 tomorrow night. Sunshine mixed with clouds at times and dry Thursday and Friday. Low 60s Thursday, upper 60s by Friday. I'm meteorologist Laura Lockwood on KX 92. Currently 77.
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0: Eric Clapton with Lay Down Sally on KX92. 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
15: 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Hey, I'm Steve Gorman. This is the show that brings you lots of great, insightful stories behind the scenes of all the great tunes and the bands that gave them to us. 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

0: That is Bob Seger in the Silver Bullet Band with her strut on KX92. Coming up, we got your weatherology forecast, but first, you know what time it is.
1: Wings up.
0: That's right, it's your boy, D-Mac Dave McClurg. He's got your Cardinal Sports Report coming up next.
1: Wings up. The Cards move on in Section 8 AAA Girls Tennis. 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Top-seeded Alexandria defeated A-seeded Buffalo on Monday 6-1 in the quarterfinal round of the Section 8 AAA Girls Tennis Team Tournament. That means that Alexandria will host Monticello Wednesday afternoon at 3:30 in a section semifinal. The other Section 8 AAA semifinal on Wednesday will have the St. Cloud Crush traveling to Elk River. Buffalo defeated Alexandria in boys soccer last night 5-2. The Alexandria boys soccer team will travel to Brainerd for a 7 o'clock match tonight, which you'll enjoy on the Layton Media platforms, including KXRA Radio, or watch on the Voice of Alexandria streaming channel on YouTube. The Cardinal girls swimming and diving team will compete at Sartell this evening at 6, while Alexandria will host Wilmer in girls soccer, and Alexandria's volleyball team will host St. Michael Albertville, with both of those events starting at 7 p.m. Wings up! I'm Dave McClurg.
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15: I'm meteorologist Laura Lockwood with your KX 92 weatherology forecast. Lows dip down to about 48 tonight under mainly clear skies. Winds out of the northwest, 5 to 10 miles per hour. Daytime highs approaching 68 tomorrow. Lots of sunshine. Lows around 44 tomorrow night. Sunshine mixed with clouds at times and dry Thursday and Friday. Low 60s Thursday, upper 60s by Friday. I'm meteorologist Laura Lockwood on KX 92. Currently 75.
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0: From the Mission Mechanical Plumbing, Heating, and Air Conditioning Studios, that is a deep cut from John Cougar Mellencamp with Thundering Hearts. We also heard from AC/DC, You Shook Me All Night Long. I'm Stevie D, filling in for Johnny Rocket on the C&D Granite Rocket Show. Coming up this hour, got some Robert Palmer, a tune from Queen, and Pink Floyd kicks things off next.
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From the Joshua Tree, that is U2 with I Still Haven't Found What I'm Looking For. Right now we got a new rock feature from the Stones. This is In the Stars on the C&D Granite Rocket Show.

0: KX92, or it doesn't have to be old to be a classic. That is a new rock feature from the Rolling Stones with In the Stars. That is off their latest album, Foreign Tongues. We're going to keep things rolling. Your weatherology forecast is coming up next, then David Bowie.
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14: I'm meteorologist Alora Lockwood with your KX92 weatherology forecast. Lows dip down to about 48 tonight under mainly clear skies. Winds out of the northwest, 5 to 10 miles per hour. Daytime highs approaching 68 tomorrow. Lots of sunshine. Lows around 44 tomorrow night. Sunshine mixed with clouds at times and dry Thursday and Friday. Low 60s Thursday, upper 60s by Friday. I'm meteorologist Alora Lockwood on KX92. Right now, it's 73 degrees.
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0: Queen with Fat Bottom Girls on KX92. Check this out. A Lamborghini was recently destroyed after crashing into a gas pump at a Twice Daily convenience store in Cheatham County, Tennessee.
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0: Lynyrd Skynyrd, Sweet Home Alabama on KX92. I'm Stevie D. That's going to do it for me. Thanks for hanging out during this C&D Granite Rocket Show. Appreciate it. Coming up, we got your weatherology forecast, and then at 7 o'clock, it's Steve Gorman Rocks.
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19: I'm meteorologist Alora Lockwood with your KX92 weatherology forecast. Lows dip down to about 48 tonight under mainly clear skies. Winds out of the northwest, 5 to 10 miles per hour. Daytime highs approaching 68 tomorrow. Lots of sunshine. Lows around 44 tomorrow night. Sunshine mixed with clouds at times and dry Thursday and Friday. Low 60s Thursday, upper 60s by Friday. I'm meteorologist Alora Lockwood on KX92. Currently 70.
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